0: one landed at number one here on American Country Countdown in May of 2012. Jason Aldean, it's Flyover States on ACC. Ryan Fox hanging here with Luke Bryan, our special guest this weekend on the show. And recently, last month, as a matter of fact, Luke, you and Jason took your Double Down tour to Washington, D.C. You and Jason Aldean did a fake White House press briefing. If they gave you the job, would you be a good press secretary?
1: Man, I wouldn't think I need to be doing press secretary. I think, you know, I'd probably have like a slingshot behind the podium and just like paintballs in it when somebody just start paintballing people in the press secretary room. But, you know, we were in D.C. doing our show. I had never really been to the White House in that capacity. Man, when you walk in there and you see the historic paintings and you see the rooms where decisions that have altered our whole existence, you know, when somebody goes, hey, you know, JFK sat there, or like this, you know, Ronald Reagan walked through this door and told something to Russia. I mean, I was really just a kid geeking out about the whole moment. And then when we saw the press secretary room, I mean, you know, Jason and I obviously had some fun with that. And then, you know, when you're in D.C. and you're walking in these government buildings and you see people working, you know, I mean, everybody obviously picks their sides of politics. But when you see people, the amount of work that they're doing late hours in the night, you know, pretty inspiring watching people work hard.
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0: Tim McGraw. It's something like that. The number one song this weekend on the year we're traveling back to in our ACC Time Machine.
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0: It's Ryan, and watch your step as you hop aboard the ACC Time Machine here. We're going to take you back in time. We give you the facts, and you guess the year we've traveled to. That song, by the way, from Tim McGraw, something like that, reached the top of ACC Mountain at number one during this year. But that's not all that happened.
3: You refer to the prophecy of the one who will bring balance to the Force. You believe it's this boy?
4: He can see things before they happen.
5: He can help you.
4: The Force is unusually strong with him.
0: Star Wars Episode I, The Phantom Menace, the first movie in the prequels for the Star Wars franchise, was the number one movie at the box office, making over $430 million in the U.S. alone.
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0: From the world of technology, the first ever BlackBerry was released. It wasn't announced as a phone, but rather a two-way wireless pager with email capabilities. How wild is that? Of course, eventually paving the way for the smartphones that we use today. As you look out your left side window in the ACC Time Machine, you'll see Pokemon exploded onto the worldwide scene, taking Pokemania outside Japan and making it a global phenomenon.
8: That don't impress me much.
0: And finally, Shania Twain took home CMA Entertainer of the Year. 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Folks were oohing and awing over the BlackBerry. 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
1: All stands up and nowhere to go.

Few spots to land in the top 10. Our guest this weekend, Luke Bryan. It's Country and She Knows It. American Country Countdown. It's Ryan Fox with all the hits and the stars. Luke, you got a brand new album. It just came out here on Friday. It is called Signs. You guys got to pick this

0: thing up. It's so good. We were just talking about how you visited Washington, D.C. recently. And you've really met some heavy hitters there, haven't you?
1: Brooke Rollins, the Secretary of Agriculture, she and I have gotten to know each other. And it's really fun to be able to sit down with someone like her and talk agricultural related policies and stuff that she's working on. And when the Secretary of Ag looks at you and goes, Luke, do you have any ideas that I'm missing? You're like, so it's really been really fun.
0: Yeah, it's got to be surreal to find yourself in that situation, right? I mean, you did grow up in a farming family, and you're probably like, well, I mean, I do host a farm tour.
1: Well, and so me and, you know, you can cross pollinate stuff like that. And I think Brooke and even I've had a lot of governors come out to farm tours through the years. And so it's been a real fun marriage when they want to hear my opinion on ag related and even outdoors with fishing and hunting and conservation stuff.
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0: Coast to coast and around the world, this is American Country Countdown. It's Ryan Fox, and I feel like Countdown's flying by this weekend. Thank you so much for grabbing a handle and hanging on with us from the ACC O'Reilly Auto Parts Studio. Country superstar and our good friend Luke Bryan is back with us this hour talking about his annual beach party, Crash My Playa. All the latest details with Luke here in the next 15 minutes. Plus, we'll take a closer look at the nominations for this year's 60th annual CMA Awards. All on the way this hour. But first, a CMA New Artist nominee from 2024, Bailey Zimmerman, Chevy Silverado, American Country Countdown.

0: That one hit number one here in American Country Countdown back in July of 2013. It's our guest this weekend, Luke Bryan. It's Crash My Party, American Country Countdown, Ryan Fox. Luke, it happens every year, and every year I keep telling myself I'm going to go. Crash My Playa, your big beach party in Mexico. It returns in January. And I just thought right now we'd give you the floor. Give us your elevator pitch on why we should all make a plan to meet together at Crash My Playa.
1: Every time I've ever left Nashville to go to Crash My Playa, we're in an ice storm or snowstorm. So the weeks that we pick typically is the worst weather in the United States and Canada. So you pretty much guarantee you're going to be leaving snowpocalypse.
0: Dustin Lynch is going to be back this year. I know he's been there every year. He did a toga party one year. Can you tell us if anything like that is in the works?
1: I leave that up to Dustin. You know, that's Dustin's thing, and he always has shenanigans, and you never know.
0: All right. Sounds like fun. Sign me up.
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2: 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Number 6.

0: former ACC number one from Chris Stapleton. You should probably leave on American Country Countdown. It's Ryan Fox. And believe it or not, Chris Stapleton has never won a CMA Entertainer of the Year award. You're thinking, how's that possible? Well, I don't know, but he's been nominated for the CMA Entertainer of the Year award 8 times. In fact, he holds the record for being nominated the most for the Entertainer of the Year trophy without actually winning it. Could this be his year? He's up against Ella Langley, Luke Combs, Cody Johnson, and reigning Entertainer of the Year and the host of this year's show, Lainey Wilson. Let me know who you got. You can link up with me on socials anywhere at Ryan Fox Now and at AmericanCountryCountdown.com. And we'll all watch and see who wins when the 60th Annual CMA Awards air live from Nashville, November 18th on ABC.
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1: We don't need triple Doppler. We've got meteorologist Megan Mulford. Here's your Bay Country weather.
2: Chance for storms tonight. Otherwise, mainly cloudy skies expected. Lows around 70. Southwest winds 5 to 10 miles an hour. Slight chance of rain showers tomorrow. Daytime highs approaching 79. Overcast skies. Slight chance of rain showers tomorrow night. Lows dip down to about 68. Cloudy skies expected. With your Bay Country weather, I'm meteorologist Megan Mulford. Currently 75.
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0: 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Time for the 411 with meteorologist Megan Mulford and Bay Country Weather.
1: Chance for storms tonight. Otherwise, mainly cloudy skies expected. Lows around 70. Southwest winds 5 to 10 miles an hour. Slight chance of rain showers tomorrow. Daytime highs approaching 79. Overcast skies. Slight chance of rain showers tomorrow night. Lows dip down to about 68. Cloudy skies expected. With your Bay Country weather, I'm meteorologist Megan Mulford. Right now, 77.
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0: updated weather every hour with your Bay Country forecast.
1: Chance of thunderstorms overnight. Otherwise, mainly cloudy skies expected. Lows level off around 70. Southwest winds at around 5 miles an hour. Cloudy skies expected Monday. Slight chance for showers. Daytime highs approaching 79. Slight chance of rain showers Monday night. Lows dip down to about 68. With your Bay Country weather, I'm meteorologist Megan Mulford. Currently, it's 77 degrees.
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0: Megan's got your forecast every hour with Bay Country Weather.
1: Chance of rain showers overnight. Otherwise, mainly cloudy skies expected. Lows dip down to about 70. Southwest winds at around 5 miles an hour. Cloudy skies expected Monday. Slight chance of rain showers. High temperatures reach up to 79. Cloudy skies Monday night. Slight chance of rain showers. Lows level off around 68. With your Bay Country weather, I'm meteorologist Megan Mulford. Right now, it's 75 degrees.
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0: triple Doppler, we've got meteorologist Megan Mulford. Here's your Bay Country weather.
1: Chance of rain showers overnight. Otherwise, mainly cloudy skies expected. Lows dip down to about 70. Southwest winds at around 5 miles an hour. Cloudy skies expected Monday. Slight chance of rain showers. High temperatures reach up to 79. Cloudy skies Monday night. Slight chance of rain showers. Lows level off around 68. With your Bay Country weather, I'm meteorologist Megan Mulford. Right now, it's 75 degrees.
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0: today's country, and your hourly forecast. Time for the 411 with meteorologist Megan Mulford and Bay Country weather.
1: Slight chance of rain showers overnight. Otherwise, cloudy skies expected. Lows dip down to about 70. Winds out of the west at around 5 miles an hour. Overcast skies again Monday. Daytime highs approaching 78. Slight chance of rain showers Monday night. Lows dip down to about 67. Cloudy skies expected. With your Bay Country weather, I'm meteorologist Megan Mulford. Right now, 76.
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0: updated weather every hour with your Bay Country forecast.
1: 70 overnight, under cloudy skies, northwest winds at around 5 miles an hour. Monday, 78. Slight chance of rain showers, Monday night, 67. Thunderstorms likely. Tuesday, with highs in the low 70s. Scattered rain showers likely, and highs in the upper 60s on Wednesday. With your Bay Country weather, I'm meteorologist Megan Mulford. Currently, it's 75 degrees.
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0: Megan's got your forecast every hour with Bay Country Weather.
1: 78 today under cloudy skies. Winds out of the north 8 to 15 miles an hour. Slight chance of rain showers. Tonight, 67. 73 tomorrow, storms likely. Temps below average Wednesday and Thursday with highs in the upper 60s. Scattered rain showers likely Wednesday. Chance for showers on Thursday. With your Bay Country Weather, I'm meteorologist Megan Mulford. Right now, 74.
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2: 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I'm Tom Cassidy with Tim Slezarczyk.
3: The Department of Justice has an investigation into major meat packers, and it's been gaining momentum recently amid new reports on cattle market practices. Some of the new developments in the ongoing investigation into the largest meat processors in the U.S. is renewing focus on questions that have been long-standing about competition in the cattle market. A new report offers first meaningful updates on how the investigation is progressing, signaling that federal officials are taking a deeper look at the structure of the beef supply chain. Department of Justice is focusing specifically on the Big Four, Tyson, Cargill, JBS, and National Beef, examining potential, quote, criminal anti-competitive conduct. This won't be the first time that this investigation has been going on. Those four companies are estimated to control roughly 80 to 85% of U.S. beef processing capacity, a level of concentration that's drawn scrutiny from producers, lawmakers, and economists for years, decades even. Reports indicate the investigation is examining whether meat packers engaged in illegal coordination or agreements related to cattle procurement and pricing behavior. For many producers, the concerns center on the growing gap between boxed beef prices and the price paid for live cattle, as well as the limited number of buyers that are available, especially in certain regions. Industry analysts have long noted that when fewer packers dominate the market, it reduces competition for cattle and potentially pressures prices at the producer level, even during periods of strong consumer demand for beef. The investigation is coming amid ongoing concerns about rising beef prices for consumers, tying the issue of market concentration to broader food price inflation. The latest investigation follows a similar effort that was launched in 2020. That probe stretched over several years but had limited public detail. Reports surfaced last fall indicating the Department of Justice closed that investigation with no charges.
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3: Cattle on feed for the nation on April 1st was down 1%. With cattle and calves on feed for the slaughter market and large capacity feedlots of 1,000 or more totaled 11.6 million head on April 1st. That inventory, 1% below April 1st of a year ago. Inventory included 7.25 million steers and steer calves, down slightly from the previous year. That group accounted for 63% of the total inventory of cattle on feed, with heifers and heifer calves accounting for 4.3 million head, down 1%. Placements in feedlots during March totaled 1.7 million. That was 7% below 2025. Net placements at 1,660,000 head. Placements, the second lowest for March since the series began back in 1996. During March, placements of cattle and calves that were on the lighter side were 320,000 head, 6 weights 250,000, 7 weights 435, 8 weights at 474,000. The rest were in those very heavy cattle. Marketings of fed cattle in March totaled 1,630,000 head. That was 6% below 2025. Marketings the second lowest for March since the series began in 1996, though heavier weights on those cattle has made beef about the same. Other disappearance did total about 50,000 head during March. That was 9% below 2025.
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0: I just can't let you keep treating it like dirt, Claude.
13: Well, you know I don't mean to, Samantha. It's just I...
0: It's just what? You don't know it's alive?
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0: it is alive. 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
13: All right, Samantha. I'm listening.
0: First, keep it covered and keep living roots in it throughout the year with diverse plants and rotations. And finally, disturb it as little as possible.
13: And if I do as you say, Samantha?
0: If you do, Claude, I have a feeling it'll be the beginning of a beautiful friendship.
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0: Time for news headlines in 60 seconds on the Bay Country Breakfast. Virginia State Police investigating a fatal crash in Accomack County. Authorities say 49-year-old Sharon Dwayne Davis of Temperanceville was killed around noon on September 18th when his bicycle collided with a pickup truck on southbound Route 13 and Wachaprigg Road. The crash remains under investigation. A registered sex offender who worked the rides at Crisfield's National Hard Crab Derby now facing criminal charges. The Somerset County Sheriff's Office says 41-year-old Tracy Bain failed to report his temporary job with an amusement company. Investigators spotted Bain operating children's rides online and discovered he never updated his registry status. Carnival operators stated they were unaware of his background and Bain is currently being held without bond.
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1: Good morning from the Bay Country Breakfast. Accomack County Public Schools announcing that the Sheriff's Office made an arrest following recent school shooting threats circulating on social media over the weekend. Officials say the juvenile suspect is in custody, and while law enforcement presence will remain high as a precaution today, schools will continue normal operations. Authorities thanking the community for its cooperation and urging residents to rely on official sources. Keep you updated on this story. Good morning from the Bay Country Breakfast.

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13: 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The Bay Country Breakfast is on, powered by Pohanka of Salisbury. I'm Adam in the morning, not looking like a good week weather-wise, that's for sure. We'll start with today, what we know, cloudy skies, highs around 78, northeast winds at 8 to 15 miles per hour. The winds will pick up, the rain and storm chances will pick up throughout the week. It is not going to be a good one, that's for sure. You keep it tuned to Bay Country all week long and our Facebook page for the latest. Is meteorologist Megan Mulford will come up and bring us forecast checks every hour. We've got a busy show today. Of course, all of our segments, all of the sports over the weekend, including an NFL recap and lots of quarterbacks getting hurt yesterday. That is for sure. So we're going to crank up the coffee and enjoy the Bay Country Breakfast, September 21st edition, Bay Country 97.9. 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

0: Sports with 47 ABC coming up. Good morning from the Bay Country Breakfast. Marine weather and tides this hour. And your full forecast with meteorologist Megan Mulford. So some people learning the bigger aim better with the gas prices, how they've been, that's for sure.
1: With gas prices soaring, there's one purchase you probably regret.

0: Time now for the Sandpiper Marine Fishing Report.
1: It's been said that a German Shepherd won't even bite on an east wind. And we've had our share of that over the weekend, but that didn't deter Tim Rafferty in boating two bull reds with Tangier Seine Charters. John Annis also found success catching a pair, as Nick and Pat Odachowski also got in on the action, releasing five. The bite's been good over deep water structure and should continue through the week if the weather allows. It might turn out to be a good marshalling tide, however.
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3: 78 today under cloudy skies. Winds out of the north 8 to 15 miles an hour. Slight chance of rain showers. Tonight, 67. 73 tomorrow, storms likely. Temps below average Wednesday and Thursday with highs in the upper 60s. Scattered rain showers likely Wednesday. Chance for showers on Thursday.
4: With your Bay Country weather, I'm meteorologist Megan Mulford.
3: Right now, it's 73 degrees.
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Good morning from the Bay Country Breakfast. Accomack County Public Schools announcing that the Sheriff's Office made an arrest following recent school shooting threats circulating on social media over the weekend. Officials say the juvenile suspect is in custody, and while law enforcement presence will remain high as a precaution today, schools will continue normal operations. Authorities thanking the community for its cooperation and urging residents to rely on official sources. Keep you updated on this story. Good morning from the Bay Country Breakfast.

0: morning. Thanks for waking up with the Bay Country Breakfast. Monday, always a busy day for sports. We'll start with high school football scores over the weekend. Friday Night Lights, it was a big one, and 47 ABC Sports has got our update.
1: Good morning, Delmarva. I'm Chris Brunk with WMDT Sports. Another week of high school football is in the books. In Delaware, it started with Cape beating Lake Forest 31-4 at Legend Stadium in Lewis. Sussex Central took down Woodbridge 13-7 on the Blue Raiders' home turf. Appoquinimink over Dover 33-7. Wilmington Friends taking down Delmar 34-6. Caesar Rodney takes care of business 51-7 against Archbishop Curley. And Milford hands Indian River their third straight loss to start the season 25-15. The Bucks take down IR. And in Maryland, Laurel beat Cambridge 28-21. Easton all over Kent Island 49-7. Washington shut out by Colonel Richardson 28-0. And Wyhye shutting out Queen Anne's 42-0. Snow Hill beat Arcadia 35-6. And Decatur on homecoming taking down North Carolina 44-7.
0: We'll talk NFL next hour and Bayside field hockey power rankings coming up on the Bay Country Breakfast. Marine Weather and Tide in moments. Good morning.

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1: Today on the Bay, northeast winds 10 to 15 knots, gusts to 20 knots, waves at 1 foot with a chance of showers. A small craft advisory in effect until noon today. Small craft advisory in effect from this evening through late Tuesday night. On the seaside today, southwest winds 10 to 15 knots, becoming west 5 to 10, gust to 15 early, then becoming northwest with gust up to 15 early this morning, becoming north 10 to 15, gust to 20 late this morning and early afternoon, becoming northeast 15 to 20, gusting to 25, seas at 3 to 4 feet. Small craft advisory in effect from this evening through Tuesday afternoon, gale watch in effect from Tuesday evening through Thursday afternoon. Next high tide in Crisfield is coming up at 9.05 a.m. Chincoteague Island, your next high tide, is set for 5.29 p.m. Deal Island Chance, next high tide, coming up at 10.13 a.m. Scott's Cove Marina in Chance. It is officially fall boating season, so they can get you out on the water and keep you there, too. 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

0: Time for news headlines in 60 seconds on the Bay Country Breakfast. Virginia State Police investigating a fatal crash in Accomack County. Authorities say 49-year-old Jerome Dwayne Davis of Temperanceville was killed around noon on September 18th when his bicycle collided with a pickup truck on southbound Route 13 and Wachaprig Road. The crash remains under investigation. A registered sex offender who worked the rides at Crisfield's National Hard Crab Derby now facing criminal charges. The Somerset County Sheriff's Office says 41-year-old Tracy Bain failed to report his temporary job with an amusement company. Investigators spotted Bain operating children's rides online and discovered he never updated his registry status. Carnival operators stated they were unaware of his background and Bain is currently being held without bond.
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Thanks for waking up with the Bay Country Breakfast Clouds. You can expect today with a high of 78 in the northeast wind at 8 to 15 miles per hour. Meteorologist Megan Mulford calling for a chance of scattered rain showers late. Cloudy skies tonight. 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

Cloudy skies with a high of 78 today. Good morning. Thanks for waking up with the Bay Country Breakfast. Monday, September 21st. I'm Adam in the morning. We're powered by Pohanka of Salisbury. And we're smack dab in the middle of 30 minutes nonstop. Grab the country and your coffee this morning.

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Good morning from the Bay Country Breakfast. Accomack County Public Schools announcing that the Sheriff's Office made an arrest following recent school shooting threats circulating on social media over the weekend. Officials say the juvenile suspect is in custody, and while law enforcement presence will remain high as a precaution today, schools will continue normal operations. Authorities thanking the community for its cooperation and urging residents to rely on official sources. Keep you updated on this story. Good morning from the Bay Country Breakfast.

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1: 78 today under cloudy skies. Winds out of the north 8 to 15 miles an hour. Slight chance of rain showers tonight, 67. 73 tomorrow, storms likely. Temps below average Wednesday and Thursday with highs in the upper 60s. Scattered rain showers likely Wednesday. Chance for showers on Thursday. With your Bay Country weather, I'm meteorologist Megan Mulford. Right now, it's 72 degrees.
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Good morning. Thanks for waking up with the Bay Country Breakfast. 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Stella Lefty officially at the top of the country charts for the first time ever, as Boston lands at number one on the country singles chart, taking over the spot from Luke Combs, his song Be By You, which falls to number two after 1 week on top. And the story behind the moment makes it even sweeter. Stella, a 23-year-old who grew up outside Chicago, sat down at a piano and came up with the start of Boston just minutes before Vincent Mason picked her up for a date, back when they were first getting to know each other. She posted the unfinished chorus online and didn't think much of it. When people immediately connected with it, she realized she had to finish the song. She said that she once worried that being a Midwest girl instead of a Southern one might keep her from fitting into country music. Now, country radio has given her the clearest answer possible, Boston the most played and most heard song on the panel this week. Luke Combs holds the number two spot with Be By You. Kenny Chesney comes in at number three with Carry On. Morgan Wallen lands at number four with Been By Now. John Morgan rounds out the top five with his single, Kid Myself. Megan Maroney is the new voice of SEC Nation. The SEC Network chose Megan to sing this year's opening sequence that has been part of the show for more than a decade.

0: And Luke Bryan has a new song out with Luke Combs called Finders Keepers. Bryan says it ruined Combs' life.
1: We recorded it. I went in and sang the vocal. And then I was like, man, I didn't have a kind of a collab or any ideas on the album yet. And I just texted over to Luke and I did the whole thing like, man, obviously no pressure. Wanted to get your read on this. And he goes, I'm in. But what was interesting is I kind of ruined his life a little bit because we had to run quickly to get it turned over. And so therefore, like, he had to hustle, get the vocals done. We got it in last minute, but I'm really proud of this.
0: 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We'll check sports coming up in moments and news on the way. Bay Country Breakfast. Good morning.

Good morning from Bay Country 97.9. It certainly was an interesting day yesterday in the NFL. If you didn't stay up for last night's game, the final in overtime, the Chiefs are 2-0, defeating the Colts 33-30. Commanders go down to the Cowboys 37-20 and lose quarterback Jaden Daniels again, an apparent elbow injury. We'll have to keep updated on that throughout the week. Speaking of injured quarterbacks, the Bears losing Caleb Williams yesterday afternoon, and the Bears lose to the Vikings by a score of 9-3. Ravens drop their home opener to the New Orleans Saints 24-17. Packers get a win over the Jets 20-17. Bengals all over the Texans. Texans are 0-2 to start this new season. Bengals win 20-6. Steelers lose to the Patriots by a score of 20-3. Browns defeat the Buccaneers 23-19. The Panthers all over the Falcons by a score of 34-3. Another surprise team that is 0-2, the Chargers. They lose to the Raiders yesterday by a score of 26-14. And Bayside Power Rankings are out for the Bayside South, the Bay Country Field Hockey Power Rankings. Let's give them to you. Going into a busy week of field hockey, the number one team right now is James M. Bennett. Pocomoke Warriors coming in at number two. The Crabbers of Crisfield at three. Parkside Rams at four. And Stephen Decatur Seahawks rounding out the top five of the Bay Country Field Hockey Power Rankings. 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

0: Time for news headlines in 60 seconds on the Bay Country Breakfast. Virginia State Police investigating a fatal crash in Accomack County. Authorities say 49-year-old Sherrone Dwayne Davis of Temperanceville was killed around noon on September 18th when his bicycle collided with a pickup truck on southbound Route 13 and Wachaprigg Road. The crash remains under investigation. A registered sex offender who worked the rides at Crisfield's National Hard Crab Derby now facing criminal charges. The Somerset County Sheriff's Office says 41-year-old Tracy Bain failed to report his temporary job with an amusement company. Investigators spotted Bain operating children's rides online and discovered he never updated his registry status. Carnival operators stated they were unaware of his background, and Bain is currently being held without bond.
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1: Thanks, Chris Field, for taking us with you on your Monday morning ride. We're the Bay Country Breakfast. It's going to be cloudy today, high 78. Northeast winds 8 to 15 miles per hour. Scattered rain showers late, otherwise cloudy tonight, low 67. 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

0: Bay Country Breakfast is on. Good morning. I'm Adam in the morning. So Florida man is back and he is facing a felony charge after police say an argument over farting in bed turned violent. I know. Investigators say the dispute escalated when 32-year-old Anthony Gordon's 45-year-old girlfriend confronted him about passing gas in bed and allegedly spit on him. Gordon is then accused of physically attacking her. Authorities say the victim later provided a recording in which the suspect appeared to acknowledge the incident. 32-year-old is jailed on a domestic battery and has been ordered to avoid contact with the victim. We're smack dab in the middle of 30 minutes nonstop, driving you to work. Good morning from the Bay Country Breakfast.
1: He's a ranch hand in a pinch, man. Hotter than the red on the cattle brand. Cause she's a gold digger with a quick trigger. A cast iron skillet swinging lid flipper.

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full forecast of meteorologist Megan Mulford coming up. Looking like the rain is going to kick off tomorrow and possibly go through the weekend. She will keep us updated in moments. We are readying ourselves for the J. Miller Taw's Crab and Clam Bake. The annual seafood feast in Chrisfield, the 49th annual event, is Wednesday starting at 11:30 at the Summers Cove Marina in Chrisfield. Now, if you don't have tickets yet, you can stop by the Chrisfield Area Chamber of Commerce office today and pick those up. Tickets will be available at the gate. We know it's an election year, so the crowds should be big. I would get there early to get your best spot in line, because the crabs and the seafood will be flowing, and soon, and so will the adult beverages. Yeah, I will be on site with our friends from Somerset County Recreation Parks and Tourism, so make sure to see us at the visitor's tent right there in the front past the gate. It's going to be a good day. Remember, bring your raincoat and bring your cardboard boxes. You'll need them to feast up with the J. Miller Taw's Crab and Clam Bake. 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

0: 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Time to check in with meteorologist Megan Mulford with Bay Country weather.
1: Daytime highs approaching 78 today. Under overcast skies, winds out of the northeast, 8 to 15 miles an hour. Cloudy skies expected again. Tonight, slight chance of rain showers. Lows level off around 67. Cloudy skies expected tomorrow. Thunderstorms likely. Highs level off around 73. With your Bay Country weather, I'm meteorologist Megan Mulford. Currently, 72.
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Good morning from the Bay Country Breakfast. Check out our Facebook page. Song Battle Monday has kicked off, and we are looking for your opinions. It's John Morgan's Kid Myself versus Zach John King's Get to Drinking. Which song's your favorite? Has the songs battle two entered the ring, and one will come out a victor? We'll give you the details and who wins tomorrow morning right here on the Bay Country Breakfast. 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So Toys R Us making a major comeback. The once bankrupt retailer says it plans to open 120 new standalone toy stores ahead of the holiday shopping season, bringing its total to 160 locations by Christmas. The expansion reflects a growing trend in the toy industry where adults and teens are increasingly driving sales. Industry analysts say toys are no longer just for kids, with collectibles, hobby items, and fan-focused products attracting older shoppers. The trend has helped fuel the strongest toy sales growth in years, giving Toys R Us new momentum as it expands nationwide. 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We got you covered on the Monday Bay Country Breakfast.

0: We're proud to be Wicomico County's choice for today's country, the Bay Country Breakfast. Good morning. 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Former Orioles players will be on hand signing autographs, silent auction, and emergency equipment displays, including Maryland State Police's Trooper 4 helicopter. 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
1: 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Paramount Studios may relocate from Los Angeles to Nashville, which would result in the loss of thousands of jobs. And that's just plastic surgeons. Merriam-Webster Dictionary added 1,400 words. To make space, it eliminated words no one uses anymore, like dictionary. Stephen King turned 79 today. At his party, the most terrifying birthday party clown you've ever seen. And living near a Costco can boost the value of your home. Because instead of spending money on dinner, you just go over and gorge yourself on wonton samples. 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

0: Time for news headlines in 60 seconds on the Bay Country Breakfast. Virginia State Police investigating a fatal crash in Accomack County. Authorities say 49-year-old Sharone Dwayne Davis of Temperanceville was killed around noon on September 18th when his bicycle collided with a pickup truck on southbound Route 13 and Wachaprigg Road. The crash remains under investigation. A registered sex offender who worked the rides at Crisfield's National Hard Crab Derby now facing criminal charges. The Somerset County Sheriff's Office says 41-year-old Tracy Bain failed to report his temporary job with an amusement company. Investigators spotted Bain operating children's rides online and discovered he never updated his registry status. Carnival operators stated they were unaware of his background and Bain is currently being held without bond.
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Good morning from Bay Country 97.9. So much to do this weekend. Hopefully we can get it in with the possible coastal low and the weather not looking too good. We'll check the forecast next hour with meteorologist Megan Mulford. 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

Good morning from the Bay Country Breakfast, powered by Polhank of Salisbury. I'm Adam in the morning. Cloudy skies today. Highs in the mid-80s. Lows tonight, mid-70s, and the rain chances move in tonight. Tomorrow, Wednesday, looks like a heavy day of rain. Then Thursday and Friday, rain chances into the weekend, where a coastal low is going to push out to sea, but then come back. And we are hoping that it pushes out to sea and stays out to sea. Too many events happening this weekend all over Delmarva, including the J. Miller Taws Crab and Clam Bake on Wednesday, Ocean's Calling this weekend in Ocean City, the Classic Rock Music Festival at the Crisfield Elks Lodge, just to name a few. For events and more, you can check out our website at baycountry979.com, as we are in the middle of 30 minutes nonstop country for your Monday workday. Good morning.

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0: Thank you, Parksley, for waking up with the Bay Country Breakfast. It's the 21st day of September, a date made famous in the Earth, Wind, and Fire song, September. But why do they sing about this date? In the current HBO Max documentary about the band, Maurice White's wife, Marilyn, explains the special nature of the day.
1: When I was pregnant, I told Maurice our son Cabron was due around September 21st. He said, September 21st, huh? I said, yeah.

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1: Daytime highs approaching 78 today. Under overcast skies, winds out of the northeast, 8 to 15 miles an hour. Cloudy skies expected again. Tonight, slight chance of rain showers. Lows level off around 67. Cloudy skies expected tomorrow. Thunderstorms likely. Highs level off around 73. With your Bay Country weather, I'm meteorologist Megan Mulford. Currently, it's 73 degrees.
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1: 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I'm Adam in the morning. Warren Buffett stepping down as chairman of Berkshire Hathaway after decades at the helm. In a letter to shareholders, the 96-year-old investing legend and one of the world's richest people said he will transition the role of chairman emeritus and remain on the company's board. Berkshire Hathaway says Buffett's son, Howard Buffett, will take over as chairman as part of the company's long-established succession plan. Have you joined our Facebook group? It's the Bay Country Breakfast. It's on and popping, and you can post your community news and have fun interacting with us. 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

0: Snow Hill wakes up with the Bay Country breakfast. 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
1: I can't go to work. I'm too lazy to go to work. Anybody else lazy? Lazy people? Some of you can hardly clap, all right? I'm lazy. When you go to bed and start setting your alarm clock for PM, why even set it at all? You know, I'm setting it for like 1:30 the other day. I go, I don't want to oversleep or nothing. My last job I was working at, I had to be aware. I worked at a golf course. I had to be at work at 5 in the morning. 5 in the morning. That's early. Dude, roosters look at you and go, what are you doing up right now, dude? That's just early, dude. The golf course wasn't that bad, but I got bit by a swan. You don't really recover from that either. You know what I mean? Like, that's not supposed to... Who do you trust after that? You know, like, I'd rather get attacked by a bear. You get attacked by a bear, yeah, you might lose an eye or something, but you got a story at least. You know, like, what do you say now? Where'd you get that scar? Swan! Swan, yeah. Yeah, there was feathers and stuff everywhere. You want to dance? No. All right, sweet. You don't take that seriously while it's happening either, because that's not a bird of prey. That's a lawn ornament. You know what I mean? Like, that's not supposed to attack. What happens is they lay their eggs, and the male gets real protective, and nobody told me that. I'm mowing by the pond. All of a sudden, the swan's got beef because I'm in his hood.
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0: Country Breakfast. Virginia State Police investigating a fatal crash in Accomack County. Authorities say 49-year-old Sherrone Dwayne Davis of Temperanceville was killed around noon on September 18th when his bicycle collided with a pickup truck on southbound Route 13 and Wachaprigg Road. The crash remains under investigation. A registered sex offender who worked the rides at Crisfield's National Hard Crab Derby now facing criminal charges. The Somerset County Sheriff's Office says 41-year-old Tracy Bain failed to report his temporary job with an amusement company. Investigators spotted Bain operating children's rides online and discovered he never updated his registry status. Carnival operators stated they were unaware of his background, and Bain is currently being held without bond.
1: 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When you hire a Weikert agent to help buy or sell a home, you get a partner to guide you every step of the way.
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Putting that big red bow on the Monday, September 21st edition of the Bay Country Breakfast. Rich Drake up next for your work day. He's got your all-request lunch at noon, powered by Pohanka of Salisbury. Kate Michaels driving you home this afternoon at 3, and Robin Holly at 7 this evening. Follow our Facebook page for information on community news, weather, and so much more. And remember to vote on our Song Battle Monday. We've got a good one. It's John Morgan, Kid Myself versus Zach John Kings. Get to drinking. Results tomorrow morning right here on the Bay Country Breakfast. 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

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It is Rich Drake during your workday. We got your weather in less than 15 minutes, but we're keeping it commercial free with Co Wetzel featuring Ella. It's Jaded.

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It is Rich Drink During Your Workday. We got your weather with meteorologist Megan Mulford on the way. 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

0: don't need triple Doppler. We've got meteorologist Megan Mulford. Here's your Bay Country weather.
1: Daytime highs approaching 78 today. Under overcast skies, winds out of the northeast, 8 to 15 miles an hour. Cloudy skies expected again. Tonight, slight chance of rain showers. Lows level off around 67. Cloudy skies expected tomorrow. Thunderstorms likely. Highs level off around 73. With your Bay Country weather, I'm meteorologist Megan Mulford. Currently, it's 72 degrees.
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It is Rich Drake during your work day. Thanks, New Church, checking in today on the Thorns Marine text line. 443-216-9794. 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

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It is Rich Drake during your workday. We got your weather with meteorologist Megan Mulford on the way. 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

0: today's country and your hourly forecast. Time for the 411 with meteorologist Megan Mulford and Bay Country weather.
1: Daytime highs approaching 78 today. Under overcast skies, winds out of the northeast, 8 to 15 miles an hour. Cloudy skies expected again. Tonight, slight chance of rain showers. Lows level off around 67. Cloudy skies expected tomorrow. Thunderstorms likely. Highs level off around 73. With your Bay Country weather, I'm meteorologist Megan Mulford. Right now, it's 73 degrees.
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It is Rich Strength during your workday. Always letting you know what's happening in the community as the New Church Volunteer Fire and Rescue Company is hosting a poker run this Saturday. 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

0: When it comes to news, we're first in country. Country News Now. 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
1: Obviously, you know, the crew there is great. Kelly and Adam and Queen Latifah are all awesome to work with. And it's I'm surprised by how attached I've gotten to some of the contestants that come on there, because they really are trying to live their dream out, and I get to have a small part of that.
0: I'm Lisa Manning for Country News Now.
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Today's country is Bay Country 97.9. It is Rich Drake during your workday. We got your weather with meteorologist Megan Mumford on the way. And Bay Country invites you to a big fundraiser event for Tunnels to Towers going on Saturday at Arthur W. Purdue Stadium in Salisbury. Former Orioles players will be on hand signing autographs. There'll be a silent auction. Emergency equipment displays will be there, including Maryland State Police Trooper 4 helicopter. The event starts at 10 a.m. Get the details you need. 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
1: Daytime highs approaching 78 this afternoon. Under overcast skies, winds out of the northeast, 8 to 15 miles an hour. Cloudy skies expected again. Tonight, slight chance of rain showers. Lows dip down to about 67. Thunderstorms likely. Tomorrow, highs level off around 73. Cloudy skies expected. With your Bay Country weather, I'm meteorologist Megan Mulford. Right now, 75.
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0: 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It is Rich Drake during your workday. We got your weather with meteorologist Megan Mofford on the way. And make sure you're checking out the Robin Holly Show tonight at 7 after Kate right here on Bay Country. Always a fun time with Rob Stone and Holly Hutton. 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Lots of cool news, fun facts, and more. 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And they always have a Friday night takeover with one of your favorite country artists as well. 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
1: Megan's got your forecast every hour with Bay Country Weather.
2: Daytime highs approaching 78 this afternoon. Under overcast skies, winds out of the northeast, 8 to 15 miles an hour. Cloudy skies expected again. Tonight, slight chance of rain showers. Lows dip down to about 67. Thunderstorms likely. Tomorrow, highs level off around 73. Cloudy skies expected. With your Bay Country weather, I'm meteorologist Megan Mulford. Right now, it's 73 degrees.
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out. You didn't know what to say, so you didn't leave a message. And that you're probably at home right now, sound asleep, 'cause going out isn't really your thing. And I wouldn't have a clue what you've been up to lately, or who you've been up to it with. But when I don't miss your calls, I miss you calling, and I go

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It is Rich Drink During Your Workday. We got your weather with meteorologist Megan Mulford on the way. 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

0: don't need triple Doppler. We've got meteorologist Megan Mulford. Here's your Bay Country weather.
1: Daytime highs approaching 78 this afternoon. Under overcast skies, winds out of the northeast, 8 to 15 miles an hour. Cloudy skies expected again. Tonight, slight chance of rain showers. Lows dip down to about 66. Cloudy skies tomorrow. Chance of rain showers. Daytime highs approaching 72. With your Bay Country weather, I'm meteorologist Megan Mulford. Currently, it's 72 degrees.
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It is Rich Drake. Thanks for checking us out today. And Princess Anne, it's Zach John King. Get to drinking.

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country. 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Happy Monday, everybody. A great start to the work week. But today, the most tame, I guess, day that we will see for the next few days. We will, of course, take a look at your forecast. But more importantly, how was your weekend? Were you relaxed, enjoying all of the free time that you had? Or is it like, what's free time? I don't even know what you're talking about, lady. Either way, no matter what you had going on, I hope that you were able to enjoy at least parts of it and perhaps watch a little football. There was a lot of fun college football on, NFL football, and of course there was some baseball in the mix as well. A lot of teams clinched and made it official for the playoffs in the MLB this weekend. So a very busy sports weekend. Hockey started as well, didn't it? Is that preseason or it started? I don't know. I'm not a big hockey follower, but I know that we're close. So anyway, back to it now, though, on this Monday, and lots to get into. So let's go with the music. Kane Brown's coming up. We'll hear from Scotty McCreery. This is Shane Proffitt. It's Long Live Country on Bay Country.

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Morgan Wallen, your forecast on the way as well. After this one, new stuff from Cole Wetzel and Ella Langley. 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

0: today's country and your hourly forecast. Time for the 411 with meteorologist Megan Mulford and Bay Country weather.
1: A coastal flood watch begins at 4 p.m. Wednesday afternoon, remains in effect until 4 a.m. Friday morning. Daytime highs approaching 78 this afternoon. Under cloudy skies, winds out of the northeast, 8 to 15 miles an hour. Cloudy skies expected again tonight. Slight chance of rain showers. Lows level off around 66. With your Bay Country weather, I'm meteorologist Megan Mulford. Currently, it's 73 degrees.
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today's country. It's Bay Country 97.9. I'm Kate Michaels. Well, a big event coming up on Wednesday. It's the 49th annual J. Miller Tall's Crab and Clam Bake at Summers Cove Marina in Crisfield. 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

It's Lainey Wilson on Bay Country 97.9. Well, it is the 21st day of September. I saw something yesterday on social media that said, don't forget to leave out cookies and milk for Earth, Wind, and Fire. It's just a lot of fun. It is the 21st day of September and the very last official day of summer. What a way to send out summer today. I don't think we're doing it justice, but we're going to bring in fall this week with lots of rain and wind and kind of some ick. It could get a little dicey at times. And then the weekend looking good, at least so far. We'll see how all of that plays out. Of course, we'll get into your forecast in a bit. Dylan Scott's on the way for you. Shaboozy and Dan and Shay on Bay Country.

0: 30 minutes of today's country is on. 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
1: A coastal flood watch begins at 4 p.m. Wednesday afternoon, remains in effect until 4 a.m. Friday morning. Overcast skies tonight with a slight chance of rain showers. Lows dip down to about 66. Winds out of the northeast, 8 to 15 miles an hour. Chance for showers tomorrow, 72. Overcast skies. With your Bay Country weather, I'm meteorologist Megan Mulford. Currently, 71.
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today's country. It's Bay Country 97.9. Well, we are finally almost there. Coming up on Saturday, it's the second annual Classic Rock Music Festival in Crisfield at the Crisfield Elks Lodge. We've been telling you, you got to get those tickets before they're gone. There are, I'm told, still a few left, and they're going quick. 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So make sure you head over to SoCoArts.org to get your tickets to check out Final Groove, Lime Green, Free State Country Band, and headliners, the Amish Outlaws. 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

Country 97.9 and happy 5 o'clock on this Monday, everybody. I'm Kate Michaels. So happy that we are together this afternoon. John Morgan, Dan and Shay coming up for you, and Chase Matthews. He's holding it down. It's Bay Country.

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Today's country, we're Bay Country 97.9. Well, a very unsettled week of weather ahead of us. In fact, today, the tamest of the days, it seems, for over the next few days anyway. Looks like we'll clear out just in time for the weekend, which is usually the opposite of how things go. But we're going to have some pretty heavy-duty weather. We, of course, are going to keep you in the know, keep you posted about everything. Thomas Rhett's coming up for you, and your forecast on the way after Parker McCollum on Bay Country.

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1: A coastal flood watch begins at 4 p.m. Wednesday afternoon, remains in effect until 4 a.m. Friday morning. Overcast skies tonight with a slight chance of rain showers. Lows dip down to about 66. Winds out of the northeast, 8 to 15 miles an hour. Chance for showers tomorrow, 72. Overcast skies. With your Bay Country weather, I'm meteorologist Megan Mulford. Right now, it's 72 degrees.
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Well, thanks to all of you, we have a reason to celebrate. 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

Morgan Wallen, I concur. I'm the problem. That is absolutely true sometimes. It's Bay Country 97.9. Ella Langley's coming up for you. Jelly Roll on the way as well. This is Zach Top. A little south of sanity. It's Bay Country.

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97.9. I'm sure you know she has tied Mariah Carey. All I Want for Christmas is You, a huge, huge hit. Mariah, I believe I've heard, has begun the thawing process. But we will find out tomorrow morning if Ella Langley hangs on for the 23rd week at number one for Choosin' Texas, and that will be smashing records like crazy if she does. And the world as we know it could go into a total meltdown, and I am here for it. Taylor Swift's coming up for you. Your forecast on the way. This is Shaboozey and Kevin Powers on

0: We don't need triple Doppler. We've got meteorologist Megan Mulford. Here's your Bay Country weather.
1: A coastal flood watch begins at 4 p.m. Wednesday afternoon, remains in effect until 4 a.m. Friday morning. Overcast skies tonight with a slight chance of rain showers. Lows dip down to about 66. Winds out of the northeast, 8 to 15 miles an hour. Chance for showers. Tomorrow, 72. Overcast skies. With your Bay Country weather, I'm meteorologist Megan Mulford. Currently, 70.
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0: Guys, the New Church Volunteer Fire and Rescue Company is hosting a poker run on Saturday. 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
1: He's a ranch hand in a pinch, man. 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

Space Country, it's Bay Country 97.9. That's just about going to do it for me on this Monday. Enjoy the rest of your afternoon and your evening. Get your day going tomorrow with the Bay Country Breakfast. I'll meet you back here after Rich Drake and your work day, lunchtime, all that good stuff. And we will do it all over again. We'll get straight out of before you even go to work tomorrow. I'm already planning our departure. So have that to look forward to. I'll leave you right now with Hudson Westbrook. It's Bay Country.

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2: Coming up, Low Cash is going to be in the house. Stella Lefty is going to be stopping by as well.
0: And why is an influencer's carrot cleaning hack? Which I didn't know there was a hack for cleaning carrots, but why is it leading to a bunch of news outlets warning people not to do this?
2: This is why everyone with a phone should not be an influencer. Okay?
0: It is a little crazy, I have to admit.
2: There's too many dummies out there influencing other people to be dummies. So we'll find out what that guy

0: 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This Friday, it's going down. We got another Friday night takeover happening with one of the biggest country artists in the world. His name is Kenny Chesney.
1: Kenny Chesney has got a brand new album, and I'm so excited to talk to him about that, about his time at Sphere, so much more, like him just hanging out on a beach. That's what I imagine him always doing. Just like he never leaves the beach except for when he comes to play
0: tour.
1: For us.
0: Yeah.
1: Yes. Or when he comes into our studio to take over the show. Clearly.
0: Also, what does he do to stay in shape to keep running around these stages like he does? We're going to find out more about that too coming up on Friday. So be listening.

0: today's country and your hourly forecast. Time for the 411 with meteorologist Megan Mulford and Bay Country Weather.
1: A coastal flood watch begins at 4 p.m. Wednesday afternoon, remains in effect until 4 a.m. Friday morning. Overcast skies tonight with a slight chance of rain showers. Lows dip down to about 66. Winds out of the northeast, 8 to 15 miles an hour. Chance for showers tomorrow, 72. Overcast skies. With your Bay Country weather, I'm meteorologist Megan Mulford. Currently, it's 69 degrees.
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1: On the way in just a few minutes, we're going to find out how a bird knocked on someone's door and asked for help. 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
0: Honestly, this might be the most genius bird I've ever seen. 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
1: Hey, we're the Rob and Holly Show, powered by Rachel Harris, the Shore Lawyer on Bay Country 97.9. Don't call someone a bird brain anymore as an insult, because this bird is pretty darn smart.
2: Take a look at a clever pelican. Officials say literally came knocking for help when it found itself in a sticky situation. Biologists at the National Oceanic and Atmospheric Administration's Fisheries Office in Panama City, Florida, say they were working when they heard a distinct tapping sound on the door and found a pelican on their stoop, tangled in a fishing line with a hook in its wing. The team immediately took it in, removed the hook, and freed it from the line. All the while, they say, the pelican remained patient and calm, and once given a clean bill of health, it took to the skies free as a, well, bird. The fisheries office shared the encounter, marveling at how when the pelican needed help, it knew exactly where to go.
1: So I'm laughing at this. Some of these news stories are funny. Then
3: free gotta... as a, well, a bird.
1: That is one smart bird, though, huh?
3: Okay, tell me that people are not being reincarnated into animals, okay? There's no way that a just regular old animal, like, definitely there was a Freaky Friday situation that happened, and a person got put into a bird's body to learn its life lessons.
1: Maybe. Tell me that's... I don't know.
3: How else could you explain that, Rob? How do you explain it?
1: Pelicans are smarter.
3: Pelican knows where to go.
1: I think we heard of another story like this before. I think maybe we just don't know. Pelicans are very smart.
3: I guess.

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1: On the way in our country dirt, we're going to find out which country artist is launching a new clothing line at Walmart. And I don't know why they chose this name. Do you know what
0: do you mean?
1: I don't know what the connection to this artist is.
0: I don't know. Like, what do you mean? You think the name is not good?
1: I just thought the artist name would be in it more than what they're calling the clothing brand is all.
0: You know what? I think you could have just called it the artist's name and that would have been perfect, don't you think?
1: Yeah. We'll fill you in on who it is, what it is coming up.